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0: Thompson Americans 322.
1: I guess it's 322, Ben.
0: All right, so the patient's kind of just walked off and refusing the treatment. If you have any further calls, also Jonathan and Hardy. It's going to be a white male, 55 years old, brown shirt, brown pants, kind of just wandering the streets. Someone calls for him again, just so I have a SO response first.
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0: Comm center 285, we'll take the Ross call. We're going to swap from the IST.
1: H-285, I copy. Big Bear Airport, I'll be the LZ. You'll be on EMS 1 with ground contact medicam and 281.
0: Two of the copies EMS 1. Give us 5 minutes to get down there. Mm-hmm. We'll switch to EMS 1 now.
1: H-285, I copy. Break my 281. Do you copy H-285 traffic?
2: I copy, Jerry. We'll switch over to EMS 1. 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
0: 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There is no medical aid. They are going for a welfare check. It is your discretion.
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1: Is that traffic for 95?
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1: Based on this call's location, let's go ahead and start Medic Engine 42 with the ARV as well.
0: Medic Engine 41, the original RP called back advised that the patient is now awake, walking around. 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Couldn't confirm if she still wanted medical aid.
1: I copy. 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
0: I copy. I'll try to call the caller back. The correction, the RP is no longer with the patient.

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0: We've made it to Burns Canyon and Devil's Gate. We've been unable to locate so far. 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
0: Did the gas company give you an ETA by chance?

Traffic collision, Medic Engine 305, northbound, 15, between US 395, or Joshua, and Main, between 15, freeway north on ramp, and 15, freeway north off ramp exit, 143.

traffic collision, medic ambulance 302A, northbound, 15, between US 395, or Joshua, and Main, between 15, freeway north on ramp, and 15, freeway north off ramp exit 143.

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Uncon this person, Medic Truck 336, 19544, Red Feather Road, between Tamlegal Road and Oshkosh Road. Seizure victim Alpha 5, Medic Ambulance 302A, 9641, Elmar Avenue, between Venetia Street and Willow Street.

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1: 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You can cancel them as well.
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traffic collision, medic engine 52, northbound I-15, mile marker 109, between 15, freeway north on ramp exit 217, and 15, freeway north off ramp exit 221.

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chest pain, medic engine 332, 15251, Apache Road, between No Cross Street and Thunderbird Road, seen clear for law enforcement.

Medic Ambulance 41 at Mojave Freeze, 57533, 29, Palms Highway, between Airway Avenue and Warren Vista Avenue.

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0: Alright, this would be a confirmed DB. Do you have a stolen route? Aaron, can you get me an ETA?
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unknown type fire, medic engine 306, westbound highway 173, mile marker 2, between unnamed road and Cedar Springs Dam Road.

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Real PD is requesting cancel.

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1: Medic engine 96, medic ambulance 50. We haven't found anything. We are unable to locate at this time. We've passed the area twice. We did see a white Jeep driving by. They matched the description. It could have been him.
0: Okay, you broke a little bit. How far did you cover so that we know we'll cover the whole distance between us?
1: Went all the way up to mile marker 39.
0: I copy. We've covered the same. We're at 38. We'll just continue to 37 and snow by parking lot and see if we find anything.
1: We're going to continue through 13 curves, check through there, make sure there's nothing pulled off into the sides as well.
0: I copy.

0: 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Medic ambulance 50 and ourselves have covered between Running Springs and Fawn Skin on 18 UTL so far. Does it cease to be having any further?
1: Is that my call?
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0: We are down. We're at mile marker 35, almost to 34. We're not seeing anything matching the description down here either. I copy. We had CHP pass us, and they didn't signal at comp center. Medic is 96. So we're going to be UTL. Advise if CHP has further.
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1: Was this just a single caller?
2: Yes, sir.
1: I copy. We're in the area so far. We're UTL. Do you have anything further?
2: That's a negative.

0: 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Medic Engine 334. You show us on scene about 10 minutes ago.
1: 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Requesting to be put on scene.
0: That's affirmative. The Medic Engine 334. You can put us on scene about 10 minutes ago if you don't mind.
1: 334, copy. How'd it go?

0: 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Medic squad 211, go for comms. Go ahead, do you copy?
1: Two 11.

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1: Go ahead.
0: Were you able to locate anything?
1: That's a negative. The park rangers were ETL from Silverwood Lake to the dam and were ETL around the area.
0: I copy. We're going to go available. Thank you.
1: I copy. Thanks. Sorry, I didn't see you on the tablet.

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0: 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Was canceled by desert.
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2: Medigamblin's 304, southbound, 15, between State 138 and Cleghorn, between 15, freeway south off-ramp Cajon Scales, and 15, freeway south off-ramp exit 129.

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2: Call center, investigator 162, Showman Senior, TC southbound 15. We're going to be south of Cleghorn and Senator Valley Romeo checking.

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1: Yeah, go ahead. We went to 138. Go ahead.
0: I copy. Yeah, that's the way we're going to have to go. We tried to gain access from the on-ramp at Claycorn, and it's too far south, so we're coming back up behind you now.
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15, mile marker 158, between unnamed road and 15, freeway south off-ramp exit 265.

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Difficulty breathing, medic truck 304, medic ambulance 304, 8864, 11th Avenue, between Lime Street and Sultana Street.

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1: Is there a need for animal control? And is the dog contained?
0: I'm not sure. You'll have to stand by. I'm on another call.

0: 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The RP did advise now that it occurred at a different location.
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0: 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I made contact through a ring at the dispatch address. The person on the other end is advising the patient does not live here. Can you recontact her and get her correct address?
1: I got you.

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1: Copy. 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Right, Medic Ambulance 302.
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1: 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We just have a patient with a dog.
0: I copy.

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0: Panic Engine 334, I contacted Animal Control. They advised they were advised by SBSO. They have a 2 to 3 minute ETA.
1: We copy that. Thank you.

Commercial fire alarm, medic truck 311, at Motel 6, 16868, Stoddard Wells Road, between I-15, exit 154, off-ramp south, and unnamed road.

traffic collision, medic engine 52, southbound I-15, mile marker 90, between Coyote Lake Road and 15, freeway south off-ramp exit 198.

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1: Medic Unit 402?
0: Tom 7 Medic Unit 402, we're route to TC on I-70.
1: I copy, confirming you're in place of Medic Squad 402, or are you going with them?
0: We're in place of Medic Squad 402. Did you need the squad?
1: I copy, thank you. Squad's not needed.

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Difficulty breathing, medic engine 8, medic ambulance 8, 37051, Pearl Avenue, between Tampa Rock Road and Dido Avenue.

stroke, medic engine 53, medic ambulance 53, southbound I, 15, mile marker 170, between 15, freeway south on ramp, and county 20909, road.

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Residential structure fire low, Battalion 4311, Medigungeon 311, Medic Truck 311, 15718, La Paz Drive, between Laguna Street and Encina Street.

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0: Do we have a callback number for the RP?
1: Medic engine 334, that's a negative. All info was from Sheriff. We can try to get the RP callback through them.
0: Yeah, that would help. Thank you.
1: I got it.

0: units are out to the motorhome fire. Brush 10's on scene. One travel trailer well involved with an immediate exposure to three additional. We'll be in the attack mode. We're assuming fire attack. As of right now, no threat to the veg.
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1: I just need your fireman with some bowling tools.
0: I copy. We'll do it in the U.S. as soon as we get the title for you. Break. All units on scene. Medic Engine 14 is on scene. I'll be establishing Pioneer OIC. 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
1: 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I'll be assuming command. We've got a well-involved travel trader with exposures to multiple others. We'll be in the attack mode.
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0: 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Commitment time is approximately 1 hour for you, so I think ICD will be located in the captain's medic entrance.
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0: 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Sick person Charlie 1, patrol 337, 10067, Redstone Road, between Maple Creek Road and Lincoln Green Street.
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0: 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One contact will be medic engine, and we'll be committed for another 20 minutes or so cleaning up.

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Assault, Medic Engine 332, 21161, Highway 18, between Flathead Road and Jagrilla Road, seen clear per law enforcement. Trauma Victim Alpha 1, Medic Engine 334, 13003, Osage Road, between Nisqually Road and Ojai Road.

traffic collision, medic ambulance 305, medic engine 305, medic engine 315, southbound, 15, between Ranchero and Oak Hill, between 15, freeway south on ramp, and 15, freeway south off ramp exit 138.

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